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I got mixed up, confusion, man.

Early gets everything mixed up all the time, just like back in the summer. They wanted to have us up there on TV in Lexington, and we had a song that done pretty good on the prime cut over in Europe, and they talked about us going on a European tour. Well, me and them neither one speak no European, and we don't like to fly. We wasn't going, but they kept talking it up, and anyway, they had us on TV up there. And we stand out in the lobby, and it was hot, and Burley found a daggone popsicle somewhere. I don't know where he got it at, but he just had unwrapped it, and a man stepped out of the studio, and he said, "Y'all come on in here. We're live on the air, hustle." Burley didn't have nowhere to throw that popsicle, so he stuck it in his pocket. Well, we got in there, and there he stands. The man said, "All right, Burley, tell us about this tour you're going on. What kind of tour is it?" Well, he just stand there like a balking mule, don't say nothing. I felt bad there on live TV. He said, "What kind of tour are you going on?" Well, I leaned up and I said, "European." He turned around and said, "I am not, my popsicle melting."

Hello, my name is Hentai Umi. I am a cyborg. Born, if you may call it that, in a world that is dense and black. Created without a desire to draw breath, without a desire to have being, without a yearning just to be. He'd like my desire back, my life back, my soul back, my humanity. Oh, how I long for it. For an era I have meditated, like the primordial Buddha beneath the body. My pseudo-mind, pseudo-wonder. I climbed and I clambered, and I ambled upon some understanding. The gold beneath the virtual rainbow. I am bereft of two human things. Two things that a cyborg can never do. Two things that I strive for. Two things between myself and mankind. Death and the vomit. I want the perspiration. I want the nausea. I want to be sick. I want to feel the hot, piquant nuggets. I wanted to find passage through my cold figure. I want to make a mess. I want the odor. I want the spectacle. And I want it again. I want it all. And I would like to die. A noble death. Or a coward's death. A hero's death. Or a lonely death. To die in the arms of a lover. Or the arms of an alien. I desire my catch of experience to pulsate through my quasar synapses. And then to be gone. Expired. Perished. Fallen. Dead. Forevermore.

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All right. Set up. On air. Good to go. This is your old friend, old Jim. If you can hear the sound of my voice over the internet, pouring through data centers in Loudoun County, Virginia, and out into the world, then let me know. All right, I got a confirmation. All right. Like Kevin Bartlett, I poured a bourbon. In fact, this particular pour right here completes this bottle of Four Roses. But I have plenty of beer on hand, too. That 50% off beer that I mentioned last night. Which might cause me to go blind. The request line is open. Let me know what you want to hear. Already got one request in, and now searching for what that particular track should be. Kevin Bartlett wants to hear Cheap Trick Deep Cuts. But anybody got anything? You want to hear, let me know. Let me see. Deep cuts. What do I got here on the MP3s? Maybe. Let's look at this. Maybe this. I'm not totally familiar with this particular album, so I'm going to have to take a stab at which one sounds good. Here. Can't go wrong with this one. Okay. Okay, let's give this a shot and then we'll regroup. All right.

All right, great requests, guys. Great requests. That was some Driving and Crying, Let's Go Dancing off the Fly Me Courageous album. Noah Crane requested some Driving and Crying. And before that was That's How I Escaped My Certain Fate, Mission of Burma, requested by Paul Hayden. And we also had a request from Kevin Bartlett for some Cheap Trick Deep Cuts. That song was called Yeah Yeah that we started off with. And that was off the second Cheap Trick self-titled album. Yes, they came out with a second album called Cheap Trick in late 90s, I think. Something like that. And it's a good album. And anyway, we'll get this thing going. This will be fun. Lovely wife Katie is up in bed, retired early this evening, getting geared up for tomorrow's big soccer outing. We have a group of 8 people. This is big group. 8 people going to the Loudoun United match tomorrow. That's a 5 p.m. kick. So we got a little pregame action happening at one of our local watering holes, and then go over to the match, and then have dinner afterward. Go back to the same watering hole and have some dinner. And that's going to be fun. It's going to be a little chilly, but no rain in the forecast, no precip. Don't know about the dew point or the barometric pressure, but assuming those things are okay. And big group of people. We're going to have a good time. Gotta love the 5 p.m. It's kind of perfect timing, too, because you can go enjoy the match, have some dinner, and it's still not that late. And then the people who are coming all the way down from Maryland can get back up there safely. Although probably was still a lot of traffic on the Beltway. It hadn't cleared out yet. All right, so hit me up on the transom if you want to hear something. Otherwise, I'll just play some things. And let's keep this. Let's do this. Let's have a good time. It's Friday night. This is what we do on Friday nights, guys. We turn on our ham radios, and we all get on there and talk to each other. All right, Bud Verge. He skipped his Half Smokes. The Half Smokes, great '80s alternative cover band with our friend Billy as one of the key members of that band, and they play first Friday of every month at Hell's Bottom up there in Tacoma Park. And Bud tries to go regularly. I go once in a while. Haven't been in a while. I wish the Half Smokes would play on this side of the river every once in a while, but that seems to be a tough, a big ask for Billy and the gang. But anyway, because he missed the show tonight, he wants to hear one of the songs that they cover regularly. And so here is some Flamin' Groovies.

0: All right, there you go, bud. You didn't ask for it, but you got it. A double shot. Double shot. A tall pour of Shake Some Action. The original, Flamin' Groovies, and a cover by Tommy Keen. And both really good. Both really good. All right. What time we got here? 9:50 p.m. Eastern Time. Watched the Kentucky Oaks earlier. Already forgotten the winning horse's name. Something Runner. Always a Runner. Always a Runner. That was the winning horse in your Kentucky Oaks. The first leg of the Triple Crown of Fillies races. And always on Derby Eve, although very late post time. They moved it late. They wanted it to be like prime time. Because that's how TV works now. It's on NBC. I know it's on Peacock because I have the Peacock service. I think it was also like on NBC proper because they'll just put anything on network TV now because nobody watches it. And so horse racing on Friday night? Sure, let's do it. Probably get a reasonable audience for that. And so they moved the Oaks into prime time, which a lot of people in Louisville were upset about because it cuts into dinner time. Now, I'm not trying to be critical or jokey there. Actually, it's the real criticism. It's not that people are going to miss dinner. It's that it hurts the restaurants because it used to be, you know, the Oaks would run like late afternoon. And then people would, you know, go flood the restaurants in Louisville. Anyway, nevertheless, it's a TV show. Networks call the shots. It's a big sporting event. That's what it's going to be. Let me know what you want to hear. I am here for you. Otherwise, I'm going to play stuff I want to hear. And right now, I want to hear some Cypress Hill.
1: Were you trying to get crazy with this, eh? Don't you know I'm loco?

0: Oh, Marie.
1: Oh, Marie.
0: Oh, Marie.
1: Oh, Marie.
0: In your arms, I'm longing to be.
1: Longing to be.
0: Baby.
1: Baby.
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1: 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Come here, boy. Where, Marie? Where, Marie? Where, Marie? One's on her. She be a separate day. Farm under me. Farm under me. Oh, no, no, no, no, no, no. Oh, no, no, no, no, no, the bracciata, oh, no, no, the bracciata, bracciata, oh, no, no, oh, no, no, the bracciata. Come on, boy, what's the matter? Oh, no, no, the bracciata. Quando zona, ci pensa per te. Ha, ha, ha, ha. Come under me.

may care, and I'm just a devil with no despair. So Viva Las Vegas, Viva Las Vegas. How I

All right, some REM going instrumental there with White Tornado. There's some rumors about REM activity happening. Not REM activity, activity related to REM. That's on the Transom, so go check the Transom. Authorized users of Transom, please check Transom. We had some other stuff in there, some Louis Prima, some Elvis Presley, and some Cypress Hill. And I'll, you know, keep going as long as you guys want. Hit me up with requests. I got something in the hopper here from Bud Verge. He's got a couple of requests. I think I have both of those. And if I don't have what you seek tonight, I apologize. But generally when I do these pop-up things at night, I don't go out hunting for songs that I don't have in the MP3 library. So if I don't have it, I'll just say I don't have it, and we'll just keep going from there. But I'll do my best to get them eventually. I probably have the Sonics somewhere in my collection of CDs, but I, for whatever reason, I don't have the MP3 on the hard drive. Let's see. So who do we have here tonight listening? We have Kevin Bartlett, present. Noah Crane, present. Bud Verge, present. Paul Hayden, present. And Patrick Foster, present. Did I miss anyone? Murray, present. I should mention, I played that Louis Prima song because last time we were talking about this movie, Big Night. And if you guys haven't seen that movie, it's a really good movie about these Italian chefs, restaurateurs. And it's been quite a while since I've seen it, but it left a mark. It's a really good movie. And I know Patrick Foster is a big fan. And he mentioned that he is like one of the characters. And I was thinking about the movie some more today and about the fact that the big scene is that they're trying to prepare a dinner for Louis Prima. Louis Prima is going to supposedly come visit the restaurant. And they're making the, was it called the timpani? I believe was the dish that they were trying to make. Or that they did make, very delicate and complex Italian dish, if I'm remembering this correctly. Anyway, so there you go, Louis Prima. And one of these days, we're going to do a series of episodes. I've been saying this for at least 2 years. We're going to do a series of podcast episodes about the music, popular music in the years 1945 to 1954, because I don't know that much about that 10-year period, and I'm sort of intrigued. I'm very intrigued by what was going on in those years, because it's post-war, and it's not yet rock and roll, but popular music was pretty popular. you know what I'm saying? And you were starting to get, like, hints of what was to come, and I think Louis Prima was one of those hints. Like, it's not rock and roll, but you can kind of see it coming, right? It's that jump blues stuff that's really interesting to me. All right, Bud Verge wants to hear some Replacements, so we will do that, and then he had another request, and I'll do that too.

call on my friend, 'cause I'm gonna miss you. Call on my friend. The world is full of misery, and the road you've taken has no end. Call on my friend.

All right, are we back? Had to restart the computer. I can tell when there's going to be a problem. When it just stops responding well to the commands I am giving the software. When it takes forever to like load a song or that sort of thing. And then I can tell it's just going to be an issue and I'm going to have to restart. So, can you hear this? Can you hear me? Can you hear me? Do we have anything happening here? On the radio. Yay or nay? I'm still not sure. Okay. Coley says yes. Coley's present now too. All right. And we got Bill. We got Mike. Man. All right. We got a good time. All right. Here's the request. I think this was from Paul Hayden. I'm not sure. If I'm wrong on that, well, sorry.

Larry King Show. Let's talk about the Larry King Show here on the transom. Man, that guy had a deal, right? He'd just go on and just talk. And he did that on the radio for a long time. And then and he'd take callers, right? And then he had that thing on CNN. And the funny thing about the CNN, Larry King Live, right, on CNN. I think he gave CNN a lot of, like, sort of credibility early on, like, because he was a name, he was something, he was a personality. And but I thought the curious thing, the funny thing, the bizarre thing about Larry King, probably many things, is he famously, like, he bragged about this. He famously would not prepare for interviews. His feeling was, like, because on the TV show, he would have celebrities on, and he would interview them. Celebrities, newsmakers, so on. Supposedly interesting people. And he would famously not prepare for the interviews. His take on that was that he's just, you know, if he doesn't prepare, then he's curious and he's asking questions and, you know, having a real conversation. Another explanation might be that he's too lazy to prepare for interviews. So there you go. As a journalist, I don't know. I have some bad feelings about that. But he also wrote a column for USA Today, which was about the worst thing you could ever read, ever. I won't get into all that. But the funny thing was that if you used to watch Norm Macdonald on SNL, he used to do Larry King impression that was just tremendous. And he would basically do, like, it was like a combined thing. It was like as if he was doing the USA Today column, which was just random thoughts. As if he was just doing the USA Today column on the CNN show. So it was just, anyway, very funny. But hard to tell where the parody stops and the reality begins. It was that good. Anyway, Venus by Shocking Blue. And before that, other songs that you guys liked. At some point there was The Pretender by Jackson Browne. There was some Velvet Underground rock and roll. And there was a restart of the computer. And Marianne. Marshall Crenshaw. Let me know if you want, what you want to hear. If I have it, I'll play it. If I don't, I'll ignore you. That's how it works. Earlier, there was a request for some Dire Straits, and I'm going to tell you guys something, because I can tell you this, because there's not that many people listening. Are we up to 10? Are we up to 10? Are we up to... 10 seems to be the number. Like, that's the threshold of, like, okay, now we got something cooking. So let me know if we got 10. But anyway, I'm going to tell you guys something here that may shock you, may rock you to your core. And I used to do this show called Dad Rock. And I did that with another guy. And it was fun. We had a good time. And but it was called Dad Rock. And the implication being that we were older gentlemen, although younger than we are today, and we still enjoyed the rock. But another way to look at that is there's a certain category of music that is deemed dad rock, which would be, you know, the rock music that older men enjoy, right? And key among those bands.

probably the one I do like to some extent. But most of their catalog, no, not for me. So anyway, you can revoke my Dad Rock card. Let me know what you want to hear. Seems like the transom is starting to heat up, so we can get some good stuff going. Give me whatever you got. I'll try my best to do it. In the meantime, I'm going to play the Green

All right, there you go. There's the Cars, Magic. Sorry, bud. That's actually the only MP3 I had from the Heartbeat City album. Love the Cars. Not a huge fan of that album. The Truth is coming out tonight. The truth serum is in my body. But anyway, where are we going with this? I want to play some stuff that you guys requested, and I will do that. But before that, I want to play this song. Because it's Friday night and we're having a party. We are up to, I believe, 12. I think we've set a new record on Rock in the Suburbs Radio. 12 listeners at the same time. The data centers are working overtime. Those pistons in the data centers are pumping. And, you know, we got to have a party here. So, I got your request, peoples, and I'm going to do my best. I think I got some of these songs. I'm going to load them up. But in the meantime, let's rock out.

Nice to see you. 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There's a song off Peace of Mind, this one. Written about religion. Or about washing your car. Actually, it's about opening a pair of curtains. Song's called Revelations, this one!

Yeah. All right. You didn't ask for it, but you got it. A double shot of Titus Andronicus, just like ringing a bell, preceded by dimed out. I need to watch that. That just like ringing a bell reminded me of they did Patrick Stickles and gang did a promotional video for when that album came out, and Obelisk, and it's really well done and really funny. And that the performance of that song is really good too. Anyway, let me know what you want to hear. If I have it, I'll play it. If I don't, I won't. There you go. That's how it goes. And I got a few requests here in the queue already, so expect those to come up. If I ignored your request, if I didn't give you a thumbs up, that means I don't have it. I'm not going to play it. I switched over to beer. I got a Right Proper Brewing Raised by Wolves beer. Now, here's the other thing. Where was I going with this? Oh, it's probably boring things that you guys don't need to know. I'm just enjoying hanging out with you here on Friday night because, you know, this is what our Friday nights have become. This is what we do in our advanced years. This is how we connect. This is how we exist. This is how we thrive. This is how we together become something greater than ourselves. Now, I want to ask, who's still present? Give me a present on the transom so I know you're still here. I'm hoping we still have more than 10 because 10 is sort of like, that's like the dividing line. Fewer than 10, I'll still do a show. There can be one. I'll still do a show. But more than 10, now we got something. Now we got something, peoples. Now I feel like we can take on something else, like do something more, be something else, be something more, experience something more. All right, now, getting back to today's agenda. Bud Verge, who has been very patient with me and very forgiving of my misgivings, he requested some Yacht Rock. And Bud, I just got to say these three words. This is it.

All right. That disrupted Shadow. Shadow is like, what the hell are you doing, man? I was hanging out. You know, Shadow, let me give you a Shadow report. There's always some sense that there's not enough Shadow content in anything I do, whether it's the podcast, the radio, or just breathing. And let me give you a Shadow report today. It was a big day for Shadow. Oh, he's wagging his tail because he hears his name. Yeah, hi. Hey, buddy. Hey, yeah. Oh, my goodness. You're so clean and soft. Okay, he went to the beauty shop today. That's what I say. He went to the groomer, the dog groomer. He goes every 4 to 6 weeks, and today was that day. Beauty shop day, right? Yeah. And he goes and he gets all prettied up. And this was not a haircut visit. He had that the last visit. He doesn't need that on a regular basis. This was a bath and spa visit, right, bud? Right? Give me something. Come on. Come on. Oh, come on. You can do better than that. Come on. There we go. High five. All right. You want to go outside? You want to go outside? You want to go outside? All right, we'll make that happen. Okay, that's the Shadow Report for today. The queue is empty, so let me know what you want to hear. Okay, dog, 1 second. Let me know what you want to hear. And, if you don't let me know what you want to hear, then this is what you are going to hear, all right?

All right. More Shadow content. Somebody asked, does he hang out with me in the house or with the lovely wife, Katie? He hangs out with me for the most part. He's a funny dog in the sense of this. When the boy is in the house, and the boy is not often in the house because he's away at college, and he has been for the last 4 years. When the boy is in the house, they are inseparable. Like, those two, like, that's it. When the boy is not in the house, then Shadow gravitates to me. And we're buds. But every once in a while, and this is an interesting thing with dogs, and this dog in particular, they have a sense, right? They have a sense. They have a sense that we don't have. They have a thing, a dog thing. And he can tell sometimes when Katie is, I don't know, stressed out, nervous, anxious, whatever it may be. And sometimes he'll, when she is upstairs, he'll go up there and hang out with her. And I can tell. It's like when it's in moments of need. And he knows it. And he'll do it. And you got to respect that. You got to love that, right? The dogs know. The dogs have a better sense than we do. But right now, he's hanging out with me. All right. I played many requests there from people. And we enjoyed those songs. Now, here's the thing. I'm going to do a quick time check here. It's 11:54 p.m. Eastern time. I'm not particularly tired. I got a lot of beer. I'll keep going. You guys tell me how late I should go, and I'll do it. All right? If you want me to quit, just say, Jim, shut the fuck up. If you want me to keep going, I'll keep going. If you're like, Jim, keep going, stop playing the goddamn melodica. Okay, that's another option. In the meantime, we have many people present. I believe we have Eric Didrikson on. We have Craig Rosen on. We have, we're about to lose, I think, Bud Verge and Kevin Bartlett. But that's okay. They put in their time. We have Patrick Foster on. We have, I don't know, several others. Coley. Others. You tell me. Hit present in the transom. In the meantime, the song we need to hear right now is by the New Pornographers.

At least I know how to play this. I'll figure it out. I'll figure it out before the fest. That's it.

I'm so close. I'm so close. All right. There's some Randy talk on the text thread, and I don't like it at all. We got to shut that down. Music talk only. Music talk. Music talk. Dog talk. No more map tap. I don't know. Guys, come on. That should be its own thing. What else? I don't know.

All right. What time we got here? I just cracked open another beer. It is 12:12 a.m. Eastern time in the United States of America. Shadow is right here. He is like, let's go to bed. But it's not happening because Dr. Bob's on a drive and I want to keep him company. We got a few other people listening. I think we're probably under 10 now. Probably under 10. Which means you get a B effort from me. Over 10, you get an A effort. Under 10, B effort. But my B effort compared to normal person's A effort is superior. So, keep listening, I guess is what I'm trying to say. What did we hear? We heard Jump, Van Halen, the song that Mike Coley will not ever play on the radio. So I thought that would be good to play. And we heard other songs that people requested. Mike Coley also requested Sloan. So I'm going to play some Sloan right now.

All right, peoples. We got a couple of requests going. That was Beastie Boys, Root Down. And before that was Weezer, El Scorcho. And I just got scolded a bit for singing all that at 12:30 a.m. Eastern Time Zone in the United States of America. I woke up somebody in the house. Shadow, you ready for bed? I know you are. Hold that thought. All right. I'll try to refrain from singing, but I won't promise anything. All right. How many peoples we got listening? We got a few peoples, I believe. And I know this because we have some requests. And one of the requests here is for Rat Boys. And let me cue this song up. Here we go. Let me know what else you want to hear. I'll play other songs. I'll play many songs. I'll play a few songs. I'll play several songs. I'll play a lot of songs. I'll play no songs. I'll play one song. I'll play a couple songs. Whatever you want to hear, let me know. I'll go all night, peoples. Rat Boys.

All right, that's Springsteen, Crush on You. That is the most, to my hearing, the most punk rock song that Springsteen's ever done. It's a Johnny Thunders-esque. All right, I think we have at least one listener. We have Eric Didrikson listening. He just made a request. We might still have Mike Coley. My lovely wife, Katie, here is sort of listening, but she doesn't have the headphones. Okay. So I got a request from Eric Didrikson. I'm going to play that. Let's see. I'm going to go till 1 o'clock. That's what I'm going to do. Let me know if you're listening. Hit me up on the transom. Let me know what else you want to hear. We had some Fountains of Wayne. We had some other things. And right now we have a request for the Rolling Stones from Eric.

0: whatever you do.
1: Wait, I might be back. I might be back. Can you hear me, peoples? I'd like to make it to one if I can. I had a little mix issue there. Sometimes it just does not want to work. All right, here we go. Let's move on to the next song. That was some James Brown. Get up off for that thing. We could do that some more, but we could also go on to this next song. Let's see if it loads. I don't know. It says loading track. What is happening here?

today and forever. He'll never change. You can't put your hope in a world that you don't know what it's going to do tomorrow. But I

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Not broadcasting professionals, obviously, but most of us have jobs of some sort.

hanging about in a train station toilet naming people's penises. Hello, commuter on your way to work. I'm going to call yours Captain Birdseye because it looks like it's wearing a polo neck and winking at me. You're welcome. I just named your penis. Hello, train driver, who just nipped in for a piss. I'm going to call yours Mrs. Fernsby, my old geography teacher, because you're small and wrinkly and have a birthmark down the side of your shaft. You're welcome. I just named your penis. Hello, police officer who's just been sent to the toilets because they've had reports of someone naming people's penises. You can't arrest me for naming strangers Johnsons. Oh, you can? I didn't know that.

Way back in the summer of 65, Bob Dylan got bored and maybe a little tired from picking and strumming on stage all alone. He put a band together, just wanted to play a little rock and roll. You know, he still wanted to say stuff, he just wanted to say it a little louder. And that right there was when the end got started. The fans started booing, they didn't like it louder. And the whole wide world started to lose their minds. Even Pete Seeger picked up an axe and tried to put an end to the whole dang thing. You know, we would have been better off if he had.

it's all cause Dylan went electric in 1965. Well, the band didn't stop, they took the show on tour. They kept getting louder, used more and more electricity to drive their amps. To get where they were going, they used all of the gas. Well, most of it, some enough, put us over the edge. You know, oil don't grow on trees, man, and that's why there's war in the Middle East. And they got so loud they heard it in Washington. They said, where's all that noise coming from? A racket like I never heard before. What's making all them kids so sore? Somebody better call the cops. Send in the National Guard, shut them all up. Remind them what it means to be American. Crate them up, ship them all off to Vietnam. Finally we got some peace and quiet.

Then the thump of the bass, it created a reaction chain, pushed the Marin down to Fifth and Main, where it created a kind of sonic whirlpool. Started growing, getting bigger, then soon the whole dang thing got out of hand. Started gaining power all across the land, yeah, it sucked up all that CO2, and then by subterranean homesick blues, the whole thing finally gave out and blew, sending chemicals and gases into the air, eventually destroying our atmosphere. Global warming, climate change, you know, scientists keep saying it's you and me. You gotta go back to the source, man.

Yeah, it's all because Dylan went electric in 1965. When Donald Trump was a kid, he got invited to a show, but he said he was busy, he declined to go. Said he had better things to do, you know, get peed on, sniff some glue, but when he heard he had missed such an epic event, he felt left out, had to put in his own 2 cents. He said, Bob Dylan, so overrated. Sad. But from that point on, an idea started forming. The one gear that worked in his head started turning. He just couldn't shake it out of his head. 51 years later, finally stood up and said, if they let Dylan get away with that, and all I've been doing is talking crap. Seems like folk here ain't too choosy. Think I can go out and grab some presidential votes. Seems like they'll let you get away with anything around here if you do it loud enough. Dylan inspiration.

is our president 45, all 'cause Dylan went electric in 1965. 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You know, we were trudging along, fighting the fight. We didn't know how bad things could get. Can someone tell me, is America great again yet? And we hadn't heard from Dylan for a while, and I thought that was maybe a silver lining. But then he wrote his first new song since the election. Decided to put out a brand new record, Rough and Rowdy Ways, released in the year 2020. Need I say more?

Yeah, but then again, so is COVID-19. So everybody better quarantine. Them fires out west are burning the ground flat. The wind surely ain't the answer to that. No one knows who to trust or who to believe, but I can sure tell you one thing. It sure ain't Bob Dylan. You know, that's not even his real name. It's Robert Zimmerman. What you

So if you've been wondering where things went wrong, I think it's safe to say it all leads back to that time Dylan picked up a Stratocaster for the first time. Unintended consequences of speaking your mind, but we made pie charts, spreadsheets, double-checked the facts, performed interviews, and it all leads back to the Newport Folk Festival 1965.

kicking. Coincidence? I don't think so. So if you want to blame someone for the state we're in, I say we might as well blame Bob Dylan. It's all right, he can take it.

0: 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Ah, yeah, right, I'll just blame Dylan going electric in 1965. 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

You tell me what I speak is really shot. But I know it's tough. She's trying to feel like new ways now, till now, oh yeah. Anyway.

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We have lots of pretty pickles waiting for you at the refreshment center. They're plump, tender, mouth-watering.

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And Rosa sat in silence, and Elvis sang a song. And the Cuban Missile Crisis

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Daniel, I heard you. 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

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I hear what he's saying. He hears what you're saying. One day, when they come, oh, God.

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Not broadcasting professionals, obviously, but most of us have jobs of some sort.

0: 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Huh? Okay.
1: Everything is all right. The world is still turning. Time progresses as it should. You have felt bad in the past, and then what happened? After a bit, you felt better again. 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

Oh, baby. I'm about to run. Little fish. I'm back, motherfuckers. I got suspended. No. for not dropping F-bombs. I got suspended. So, hey, jamming with Kevin. Saturday morning. It's good to be back on the air and live with you. Last Saturday, I don't know, I was just, I had a lot going on, and I didn't get a show recorded, and I really felt guilty. I felt guilty about that, because it was the first, like, non-technical difficulty show that I missed since I started this about, it's got to be 5 years, right? I mean, if I did my fifth annual 420 show a few weeks ago, yeah. So, I do apologize. We'll start a new streak starting this week. That was Fish, and they are brought to you by the historic bench of Forest Park, conveniently located at the northwest corner of Ferdinand and Jackson. It's going to be a little cold at the bench today. We're that fall sense of spring. We're May, first weekend of May, and it's going to be cold. So dress appropriately. And if you're going to the Derby today, dress appropriately for that. It's going to be cold there as well. I will not be at the Derby this year. Next year, I will be at the Derby, as my wife and I will be celebrating our 30th anniversary of meeting in the infield at the Kentucky Derby. So that should be a good time. We will not be in the infield. We will have seats once we mortgage our home, second mortgage to pay for those seats. Anyway, it's good to be back on air. A lot has happened. I spent five or six nights? Too many nights in Las Vegas. That's for damn sure. Went to 3 Fish shows at the Sphere. Absolutely amazing. I did some recording while I was there in the Sphere. So I'll drop some of those in the show. Kind of my reaction to the Sphere and what was going on. And then went to came home for a couple days, and then went to New York to visit the daughter, and went and saw a play on Broadway, Operation Mincemeat. I highly recommend it, even if you don't like musicals. I thought it was really good. It's funny. And then we went to Juilliard to see an opera that my daughter worked on called Falstaff, and that was an excellent production. And then we get home Tuesday morning, and then Tuesday night I had to go to Milwaukee and catch MJ Linderman in Waxahachie, which was a great show. It was really, really good. I'm so happy that I went. So I'm going to play, I don't have any themes today. I'll probably play, you know, a little bit of, you know, something related to Kentucky Derby a little bit later on. I got some new stuff that I will play, some new stuff that's new to me, but, you know, was released last year. And, yeah. And if you guys have anything that you want to hear and you know where to hit me up. I will get it on if I have it. I was up late last night listening to Captain Jim taking over the controls of the dials, spinning some tunes late night. That seems to be a trend happening recently. I had some bourbon, and in my office here, the studio smells like dandelions. So, anyway, let's get on to some music, shall we? Let's start it off with, this is from a new album by Tedeschi Trucks called Future Soul, and I really like that. And
But before I get there, I didn't even say, is that song by Phish, About to Run? Love that song. It's a rocker. It's so good. That was from Alpine Valley in 2019. I was there. Anyway, let's get into some Tedeschi trucks.

That's Brennan Whittle and Waxahachie, Katie Crutchfield. They sang that on Tuesday night. 6 o'clock news. It's a cover by Kathleen Edwards. Weird Rat Boys singing from Singing to an Empty Chair, Weird Anywhere. That was released last year. As well as we heard from the Bel Air Lips. The Bel Air Lip Bombs, a band of Australia. We heard Hey You, also from 2025, and we kicked off that set with some new music by Tedeschi Trucks, Future Soul, off the same album, Future Soul, and that was just released about maybe 2 months ago. So there we go. Some newer type music. I really have no plan today. So if you want to hear something, let me know. And It's May. And we will have a new featured artist at the top of the hour. I will tell you, I'll be honest. When I play the featured artists at the top of the hour, it'll be news to me as much as it is to you, because I haven't figured that out yet either. I've done a lot of prep to go live today. So, thanks for joining me in this little experiment that we're doing Saturday morning. All right, I do have some tunes lined up. Just before I went out to Las Vegas to see Phish, the night before, I saw Art Brut at Subterranean in Chicago. Ran into my neighbor who was there. I didn't realize he was going to be there. It was cool. And so here's a little bit of Art Brut. And then I'm going to follow up Art Brut. Here's a little tease. A Canadian band celebrating 50 years, and they're on tour.

All right, so entered the Sphere, and getting to our seats, you go down this corridor, and it's pitch black, and you know, and then all of a sudden, you walk out, and it's just daylight. Trees. It looks like it's the Fish Cottage farmhouse. It's just absolutely amazing. And as we both walked in, Dave and I were like, holy shit. So, right at the same time. So, anyway. All right, I don't know what's happening, but people are getting ready.

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Blitzkrieg Pop. 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Got one on for you. There you go. Now leave me alone. And before that, what did we hear? I lost my place. We heard Triumph

Of Take Me to the River, which I don't have. And I know the internet is this whole big vast thing, but I still have to kind of download it and figure it out and put it in, and I don't have it. I don't have Al Green's Take Me to the River, but I do have the Talking Heads version, and it ties into, because when I was in Las Vegas, I stayed, so Fish played Thursday, Friday, Saturday. I stayed there until Tuesday. We have an office there, so I went to the office. But also, that was kind of like an excuse because David Byrne played Monday night at Caesars in their Coliseum. And that was another just visually awesome show. Very cool. If you get a chance to see David Byrne's show, I highly suggest you do that. But so here's Take Me to the River.

All right. First set. You're playing Steam in the background. And the visuals, I ain't gonna lie, man. You don't even have to be on anything, man. They are so trippy. Kind of cool. Pay more attention to the visuals than you are to the band playing, but I can't see how any other band, you know, any other genre of band, like, the shows would be better, right? I mean, I gotta clean that up in post. That's not very good.

MJ Linderman there with Wristwatch. Before that, we heard Waxahachie off of Tiger's Blood, right back to it. Yeah, the second Waxahachie song I played earlier, I played her cover duet that she did with Brennan Weedle, 6 O'Clock News, and that one, right back to it. I will tell you, and Dr. Bob went to the MJ Linderman Waxahachie show up in Minneapolis, and he commented that, you know, we saw something special, and we truly did. Absolutely fantastic show that I saw in Milwaukee. The stage was set up like a living room almost with a bunch of lamps, you know, there were four people in the band, and they just, you know, they sat down, and the steel guitar player, the lap steel player, was amazing. So good. Yeah, just a really good night of music. And we kicked off that set with not Al Green, but Take Me to the River by the Talking Heads from Stop Making Sense, 1984. All right, we're here. We have arrived to the featured artist of the month for the month of May. Now, I will tell you that when I said I didn't have an idea yet of who my featured artist would be, my wife gave me a suggestion of that I immediately blew off. She suggested the Red Hot Chili Peppers, and I'm like, we can do better than that. And she's like, I probably shouldn't give you any more suggestions. I'm just going to leave that there. So anyway, Waxahachie and MJ Linderman got me thinking of a band that I have not highlighted as a featured artist, but I am this month. Ladies and gentlemen, audience of thousands out on Suburbs Radio, I give you the Drive-By Truckers.

0: All right, Dave. We just got out of Fish, the Sphere, night one. What'd you think?
1: The band was really small, but the screen was really huge. Kevin and I walked in there, and at the very same time, in unison, we said, "Oh, shit!" And a bunch of Sphere veterans kind of looked at us and started laughing.
0: Yes. So I think that sums it up. There's a bunch of people, a lot of white people around.
1: Imagine that.
0: Yep. And we're going to walk back to the hotel, wherever that is. We'll find our way. And remember, we're trying to pace ourselves here. This is only night one. So I think I'm coherent. You be the judge.

Well, how about a little DBT, Drive-By Truckers? That's going to be our featured artist for the month of May. And their catalog is deep. And I think there may be some political songs thrown in there, such as when we kicked it off. Let's start at the top with What It Means off of their 2016 album, American Band. That album, 10 years later, unfortunately, resonates so well. Got a fucking asshole in the White House, so those songs are gonna resonate. And What It Means, I almost got on right after that song because it and Dr. Bob commented in the transom that it's a powerful song, and yeah, it gets me every single time. We heard, and then moving away from the seriousness, we heard Zip City, Mike Cooley. Oh man, some of his lyrics are just so damn good and raunchy. Just love it. Absolutely love it. That was off of Southern Rock Opera. And The Night Gigi Allen Came to Town from 1999 off of Pizza Deliverance. Drive-By Truckers. We'll be hearing more of them in the month of May. Maybe we'll hear Hell No, I Ain't Happy. Heathens. TVA, there's a bunch, so stay tuned next week. I'll be live again next week. Hey, just some programming. I have a show that I've been working on, and I think 2 years ago, I don't know, 2 years ago I did a Fuck You show. Now it's time for the sequel. So Fuck You Too. That's going to be in 2 weeks. I'm not going to do it Mother's Day weekend. Too easy. Motherfucker weekend. No. In 2 weeks, it'll be F You Too. I hope you stay tuned for that. That's going to be a good one. Parental advisory, explicit lyrics, all that kind of stuff. All the good stuff. All the good stuff that the PMRC, whatever, that Tipper Gore bullshit. All the things that they don't like, that's what we're going to play. All good stuff. All right, let's get back into some tunes here. I've had a few requests. Somebody requested Big River, and they didn't care who it was by. Well, if I'm going to play Big River, I'm going to play Grateful Dead, Big River. Come on, here we go. Gradually. And we got some femmes coming up. Stay tuned.

All right, we just got back to the room. It's 1 a.m.? Yeah, it's 1 a.m. Vegas time, which means it's 3 a.m. in Chicago. And yeah, I've been up for 22 hours. That's just gorgeous. Good show. Fucking tired. I was threatening to go on the station. Decided not to because nothing is set up. So maybe tomorrow. Out.

ain't gonna work on Maggie's farm no more. 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Well, I try my best to be just like I am. But everybody

Whoa! How about a little Rage for a Saturday morning? Rage doing Bob Dylan. Now, do you think when Bob Dylan wrote that song, he thought it'd be interpreted that way? And what does he think of it? Bob probably thinks it's great. Oh, man. Maggie's Farm. Love that. May Day yesterday, people. A little bit of Maggie's Farm there. We heard Added Up by the Violent Femmes from 83. And we kicked off that set with Big River. Grateful Dead, Winterland, 1973. The Violent Femmes and Grateful Dead. Eddie. All right, that's like three songs I have played for Eddie today. And then he texts me with more. He's a greedy son of a bitch, man. I'm done with you for today. Come back next week, okay? You know, when you have thousands of listeners, it's always good to castigate, you know, just one or two of them, right? You know, it's not going to impact my ratings. I got Jimmy Kimmel ratings. I got Donald Trump ratings, actually. Oh, I cracked myself up. All right, so today is the day. It's the Kentucky Derby. And so I'm going to, I got like 20 minutes left. So I'm going to close out with a bunch of horse songs or derbies, whatever kind of related songs. But I love the Kentucky Derby. I'm going with, I got two horses that I'm playing around with. I'm horsing around with Emerging Market and Commandment. I'm thinking about, I'm going to do an Exacta box. I'm going to do a Tri box. Let's see. I got Emerging Market to win. And who knows? I'm sure I'm going to be playing more bets out there because I love the Derby. And then my kids bet the Derby every year since that's where their mom and I met. My son has, I just have the number 9 and 18. Who is that? I can't remember. But anyway, he's got the 9 horse and the 18 horse and an Exacta. I'm waiting for my daughter to give me her picks. Waiting for my wife to give me her picks. If they happen to be listening, hello. Unfortunately, we normally watch the Derby with our neighbors. Unfortunately, we're not going to be able to do that today because we have to go over to my aunt's house and we're going to have a good time there and watch the Derby. And for some of us, talk about going there next year. Have you seen the prices? You have to buy 2 days. And I think the cheapest for seats is around $1,600. Yeah, so it's gonna be very pricey, but it's gonna be worth it, right? I'm gonna win it all back. That's what we do. We go and gamble. All right, I'm rambling. Let's get on to some horse stuff. I'm gonna see Soul Asylum acoustically, in May. I think on the 15th they're playing at Space in Evanston. Here's them doing. Wait a minute, that's not the song I wanted. Is it? Oh, okay. This is from... you know what? Scratch that. I'm an idiot. So that's nothing new for people who know me. So I am going to adjust... And we're going to move on to Wild Flag. We're going to skip Soul Asylum. We'll cover them next week. All right, here's Racehorse by Wild Flag.

All right, so we're at the tail end of show number two, and I haven't checked in a while. I'm sitting in the 200 level, which is very different than the 400 level, and oh my God, the stage is turning. Well, I mean, at least it appears to be turning. And oh shit, now we're going down. All right. We're in a jungle, and there's peacocks, and there's been whales overhead, and all kinds of things. And I hope somebody out there can validate that for me. If not, I'm seeing things. Oh, yeah. Okay. There's a frog. There's a whale. And a peacock. All right. I'm out.

falls into the ground and set a different course. Cause if I were here and you were there,

The Horse by Phish. Now, normally, they would blend that right into Silent in the Morning, but we're not doing that today on Jamming with the Kevin. Jamming with the Kevin. Ay, ay, ay. I got one song left. I'm going to turn it over to Mike Coley. He's going to be walking with you at a suburban pace from Rome, New York. It is Kentucky Derby Day. I hope you enjoy the Derby. I hope your horse comes in. Jim was talking about this last night, that they moved the times for the Kentucky Oaks, and I think they did it for the Derby, too. So it used to be 5:30 Central, so 6:30 Eastern, and I think they moved it to 7:30 Eastern, 6:30 Chicago. Man, that is much later. That's a long-ass day of drinking. I will tell you, next year, when I'm there, that'll be a long day of drinking, because with the expensive tickets, food and drink are included. So you got to take advantage. Anyway, I'm going to leave you with this final song by John Prine, My Old Kentucky Home, Good Night. I will see you next week. Hope you have a fantastic week, everybody. And I'll be live again next week. The streak continues. This was show 216, Jamming with Kevin. See ya.

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Hey there, good morning everybody. Welcome to Walking to Suburban Pace here on Rockin' the Suburbs Radio. Yeah, it's Derby Day. Kev just played a few Kentucky Derby related songs. I'm not going to do that for you today. I put a playlist together with just a bunch of rando stuff. I got some new stuff, got some classics. You know, typical Coley stuff. So that's what we're doing today here on the Pace. Thanks for joining me. Let's kick it off the right way. This came out yesterday. Irish rap group Kneecap. I've been playing that album like crazy. I listened to it on the way to work yesterday. I listened to it at work yesterday. I listened to it on the way home from work yesterday. It's a killer album. Been waiting for this one. The song's called Liar's Tale. It was an advanced single from a few weeks ago, but it's on the new album called Fenian. This is Kneecap here on Pace.

Placements here on Walking at a Suburban Pace, here on Rockin' the Suburbs Radio. That one's Johnny's Gonna Die from Sorry Ma, Forgot to Take Out the Trash. That song's about Johnny Thunders, who we heard before that, doing Born to Lose. We also heard the Beastie Boys doing Lee Majors Come Again, and we kicked the show off with Kneecap from their brand new album, Fenian. That song was called Liar's Tale. They incorporate Irish language into their raps as well. Very cool band. There's a couple of documentaries out there. Check them out if you're unfamiliar with Kneecap. They've gotten in some trouble. They were supposed to tour the U.S. Coop had tickets to see them, actually. And they ended up having to cancel their U.S. tour because of their pro-Palestinian stance over in the islands. Now, they actually live in Northern Ireland, so the British government sanctioned them, which they wrote about on this album as well. But, yeah, Kneecap, check them out. They're great. Here on The Pace, I got no themes. I'm just playing tunes. If you want to hear something, give me a shout. Let's see what I can do. This is a semi-new one. Came out last month. Captain Jim's, one of Captain Jim's favorite bands. This is Superchunk with a song called I Don't Want You Anyway, here on The Pace.

It's a band called Radio Free Alice from Australia. The song's called Rule 31. They're going to be in Chicago on May 31st, so you Chicagoans, get out there and check out Radio Free Alice. A little bit of a Cure feel to that song, I think. Before that, we heard a pretty new song from a band called City Dog. The song was called Big Star that came out on March 20th. We also heard another new one from a band called Teen Jesus and the Gene Teasers. That song was called Bathwater. That was released on March 30th. And we kicked that set off with Supertrunk doing I Don't Want You Anyway, which was released on April 8th. A lot of new ones here for you. Tractor Boys are moving on up back to the Premier League. They beat the Queen's Park Rangers this morning 3-0 to finish in second in the on the table. And they're advancing to Premier League for next season. Pretty fired up about that because I haven't been able to watch much of their games this year. Because Paramount Plus has the Championship League contract. And I refuse to get another streaming service. I have too many of them as it is. But yeah, Tractor Boys are back. Sweet. Go Ipswich. I had a request from Dr. Bob for a band called Doomgong, who I got to see in Syracuse a few weeks ago. Really cool band. A nine-piece band. They had a trumpet and a trombone in the band. They had two drummers facing each other. Very cool. Kind of King Gizzard-ish. Frankie and the Witch Fingers-ish. Get a chance, check them out. They're out of Louisville. They all went to the University of Louisville. But this is Doomgong, a song called Annihilator, here on The Pace.

Some psychedelic freak out music for your Saturday morning. That was a band called Clutter with their song CLUTTER that was released on

So you're listening to Walking at a Suburban Pace here on a Saturday morning. Thanks for hanging. 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Stick around after my show. Kevin Clement, Miscellaneous Debris, will repeat from earlier this week. I think Will Pfeiffer's show comes up after that. So keep the internet tuned to WRTS. Or, if you're on the West Coast, KTRS. There you go. All right, this band coming up next. Some friends of mine out of Syracuse. They are the world's foremost Fugazi tribute band using all ukuleles. They're called Fugulele. This is Full Disclosure here on The Pace.

I need to see this band. I need to see Sprints live. What a great band they are. Out of Dublin, Ireland. That song was called Descartes. Before that, man, we're getting crazy today. Oh, Ron Gallo, Young Lady, You're Scaring Me. Nice little guitar outro on that one. Before that was Fugazi doing Repeater from the album of the same name. And then we heard from my friends Fugalele doing a cover of Fugazi's Full Disclosure. Fugalele, the world's only ukulele Fugazi tribute band. You hear it right here on the Pace. Something just happened on I'm looking at radio.co. All of a sudden I had like 30 listeners. There's somebody from India and Portugal and Toronto and the Netherlands and Italy and the UK and Poland and France and Germany. Are you all really listening? What's going on here, people? I need to know what's going on. But hey, this is the biggest numbers I've ever had. Thanks for tuning in. This is the Chats out of Australia.

course not. What the hell? Jesus. I turn the mic on. I got too many things going on here. Anyway, let's go back. Let's talk. We heard the psychedelic corn crumpets. They're from Australia. That song was called Cornflake. We heard a band called Jewels out of Leicester, England. That song was called 97%. We also heard the Lambrini Girls with a song called Cult of Celebrity. Lambrini Girls recently had to pull out of Coachella because the singer and guitarist Phoebe Lunny fractured her neck while in Australia. And she had suffered an acute brain injury, and the doctors told her she has to stay put for 6 to 8 weeks to recover. That's some scary shit. But Jack White famously took over their slot. They played like a 3:30 in the afternoon slot at Coachella, and Jack White took over that slot for them. But Lambrini Girls, if you ever get a chance to see them perform, do it. They put on a fantastic show. Phoebe especially. She goes right out into the crowd. It's just cool. And we went back to Australia with the Chats with a 6-liter GTR. You're listening to Walking at a Suburban Pace here on Rocking the Suburbs Radio. It is just about 12:12 p.m. Eastern Time. And we're just freaking out here, kids. Got all kinds of guitars going today. This is a band. They were on my top 10 list from last year. I think they're Brooklyn-based. I'm not positive, but they're called Spiritual Cramp. The song's called Go Back Home here on the Pace. Big time!

It's probably that song right there. Fuck Tom Brady. I agree. Parquet Courts, total football here on the pace. Before that, the Dandies, Andy Warhol's Bohemian Like You. We also heard the Rapture doing House of Jealous Lovers. And that set kicked off with a band called Spiritual Cramp doing Go Back Home. This is Walking at a Suburban Pace here on Rockin' Suburbs Radio. It's almost 12:30. I got a song that Scott Parks requested. I'm going to throw that on now. This is Hot Hot Heat. He got to see them in the same tent as the Rapture at Coachella years ago. 20 years ago? 20-ish years ago? This is Hot Hot Heat. Bandages here on the pace.

Red Cross with Jimmy's Fantasy. Before Red Cross, we heard XTC doing Outside World. We also heard the Wombats doing Let's Dance to Joy Division and kicked off that set with a request from Scott Parks, Hot Hot Heat doing Bandages. This is walking at a sperm pace here on a Saturday afternoon. A little cold, dreary, and damp today here in the Northeast. We'll get spring eventually. Death from Above, 1979.

That's Piss Jeans. The bar is low. Before that, we heard Radio Birdman doing Aloha, Stephen Dano. There's a cool documentary out there on Radio Birdman. It's an American dude who flew to Australia and decided to form a band with some Aussies back in the 70s. They took their name from a Stooges song. Before Radio Birdman, Queens of the Stone Age with Feel Good Hit of the Summer. Getting all your chemicals for the summer festivities. Queens are playing at Bourbon and Beyond this year. I can't wait to see them. I've never seen them perform live. I'm looking forward to it. They're playing the same day as Foo Fighters. It's going to be crazy. Come on down to Louisville with us. We got a small contingent of people that are going. You should go too. Before Queens of Stone Age, Death from Above, 1979, with the song Trainwreck, 1979. Got about, I don't know, 6 minutes left. Try to squeeze in a few more songs. This is a band called Sweat, Smaller Cages, Shorter Chains, here on the Beats.

boys and girls. You're listening to Miscellaneous Debris on Rockin' the Suburbs Radio. I am your host, Kevin Clement. For the next 120 minutes, we're going to have a true Miscellaneous Debris episode. I was putting together a show for you, and it just didn't feel right. I don't know. Just something about it just didn't feel right to me. So we're just going to go off the cuff and just play just whatever the muse strikes me or wherever it sends me. I don't know. So we're going to go ahead and crank up the show with a little Fontaines D.C. right here on Rockin' the Suburbs Radio.

right, that was TV on the Radio with Wolf Like Me off of the album Return to Cookie Mountain from 2006. Right before that was the Yeah Yeah Yeahs with Spitting Off the Edge of the World off of the album Cool It Down from 2022. Then from Room on Fire, we had the Strokes doing Reptilia. That was from 2003. And had Emil and the Sniffers with Starfire 500. That was off of their debut self-titled album from 2019. And we started the show off with Fontaines DC doing Starburster off of Romance from 2024. All right, this is Kevin Clement. You're listening to Miscellaneous Debris on Rockin' the Suburbs Radio. We're just playing whatever because, you know, it just is one of those kind of days. Just whatever happens. So, alrighty, we're going to go ahead and crank up the next set with a little Matthew Sweet right here on Rockin' the Suburbs Radio.

All right, that was Hum with Stars. Although you'd prefer an astronaut, got into a little bit of a 90s alt rock feel for that set somehow. All right, right before that was Marcy Playground doing Sex and Candy off of their self-titled debut album. Then we had Veruca Salt doing Seether off of American Thighs. We had Liz Phair right before that with Divorce Song off of Exile in Guyville. Juliana Hatfield right before that with Spin the Bottle off of Before What You, excuse me, Become What You Are. And started the set off with Matthew Sweet doing Come to California, the Summertime Mix. All right, this is Kevin Clement. You're listening to Miscellaneous Debris on Rockin' the Suburbs Radio. Having some technical difficulties here, so just bear with me. Doing what I can. We're going to go ahead and start off the next set with some 90s rap. And this is one that was on our 90s album Bracket Madness. This was Nas.

0: So what's up, man?
1: Coolin', man.
0: Chillin'. Yo, you know I had to call. You know why, right?
1: Why?
0: Because, yo, I never, ever called and asked you to play something, right?
1: Yeah.
0: You know what I want to hear, right?
1: What you want to hear?
0: I want to hear that Wu-Tang joint.
1: Wu-Tang again?
0: Yeah, again and again.

0: scenario.
1: All right, that was A Tribe Called Quest doing Scenario. That was featuring Busta Rhymes, Disco D, and Charles Brown. Right before that was Missy Elliott doing Get Your Freak On off the album Miss E, So Addictive. Right before that was Wu-Tang Clan doing Protect Your Neck from Enter the Wu-Tang. And right before that, to start off that set, was Nas doing New York State of Mind off of Illmatic. All right, this is Kevin Clement. You're listening to Miscellaneous Debris on Rockin' the Suburbs Radio. We're going to go ahead and crank up the next set. We're going to totally shift gears. We're going to go with Hooray for the Riff Raff doing a classic Hank Williams song. Right here on Rockin' the Suburbs Radio.

All right, that was Patterson Hood from the Drive-By Truckers, along with Waxahachie doing the Forks of Cypress. Right before that was Lily Hyatt with Man. Then we had Margo Price with Don't Let the Bastards Get You Down off of Hard-Headed Woman. Right before that was Molly Tuttle with Everything Burns off of So Long, Little Miss Sunshine. And we started that set off with Hooray for the Riff Raff doing I'm So Lonesome I Could Cry, that Hank Williams classic, of course. All right, this is Kevin Clement. You're listening to Miscellaneous Debris on Rockin' the Suburbs Radio. Hope you've been listening all day. If you have, of course, you heard my boy Noah Crane doing From the Woods. He is on at 4 p.m. Eastern, 3 p.m. Central every Monday. So this show follows it right at 5 p.m. Eastern, 4 p.m. Central. And then, of course, right after my show at 6 p.m. Central, 7 p.m. Eastern, I get all this mixed up, is Scott Parks doing Parks Life. He's always got some great tunes for you. So make sure you stay tuned for that at suburbsradio.com. Go there and go down to the bottom. There's a little broadcast schedule that'll give you all the times in whatever time zone you so happen to be living in. All right. We're going to go ahead and crank up the next set. I'm going to go just off the wall and just do a little Philly soul for you. This is Harold Melvin and the Blue Notes right here on Rockin' the Suburbs Radio.

All right, that was the Stylistics doing Betcha by Golly Wow, a live version. Right before that was the Delphonics doing La La Means I Love You. We had the Delegation right before that with The Promise of Love, and we started that set off with Harold Melvin and the Blue Notes featuring Teddy Pendergrass doing Don't Leave Me This Way. All right, this is Kevin Clement. You're listening to Miscellaneous Debris on Rockin' the Suburbs Radio. Like I said before, we got Parks Life coming up next, and he told me his show is Fox on the Run. So that got me thinking I'm going to do some 70s rock and start it off with a little Sweet, but I'm not going to start with Fox on the Run. I'm going to go with Little Willie right here on Rockin' the Suburbs Radio.

All right, that was Warren Zevon with Excitable Boy. Right before that, little Linda Ronstadt doing It's So Easy. Big Star right before that with When My Baby's Beside Me. Faces with Ooh La La. And started that set off with Sweet doing Little Willie. All right, this is Kevin Clement. You have been listening to Miscellaneous Debris on Rockin' the Suburbs Radio. Got one last song for you. Since it just played Warren Zevon, we're going to go ahead and do the Hindu Love Gods doing Raspberry Beret. Hope everyone has a great week, and I look forward to seeing you on next Monday.

0: Hello and welcome to From the Woods on Suburbs Radio on this Monday afternoon. Well, we finally have some nice weather here in the woods. So to match this lovely spring weather, I've got some upbeat songs for us today, which will probably also help you power through the rest of your Monday. Well, what do you do when you get fired by the only band that matters? The Clash, of course. 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
1: If I had my

I mentioned The Clash at the top of the show, and that was Pressure Drop by Toots and the Maytals, which was covered by The Clash and was a B-side from their second album, Give 'Em Enough Rope. Well, I started the show with three songs from 1991 albums. Moving On Up by Primal Scream from Screamadelica. Way Down Now from Goodbye Jumbo by World Party, and Rush by Big Audio Dynamite 2 from The Globe. 1991 just has everything, doesn't it? Well, moving ahead 22 years to 2013, and my pick for Album of the Year, Modern Vampires of the City by Vampire Weekend, and this song is Unbelievers.

playing during the party scene at Jake Ryan's house in 16 Candles. That was Little Bitch by The Specials. Before that was Rise by Public Image Limited. Anger is an energy. And Block Party gave us I Still Remember. Well, up next is a band I'm hoping to see this summer when they come my way. Rat Boys, wonderful Chicago-based band, and they released a new album back in February, which is called Singing to an Empty Chair. And the song I have from that record is Anywhere.

From my exhaustive research, which is about 3 minutes on Google, The Sidewinder Sleeps Tonight is one of the few songs that REM never played live. Quivers, who covered all of REM's Out of Time album, they did the song When It Breaks Off. When It Breaks Off of Golden Doubt from 2021. Now, the prolific singer-songwriter Josh Ritter released his album Sermon on the Rocks in 2013. Or is that a five? I can't read my handwriting. I think it's 2015. And it contains my favorite song of his, Getting Ready to Get Down.

first song from the first Vulgar Boatmen album, that was Mary Jane. I also played Go Coastal by Velocity Girl and Getting Ready to Get Down by Josh Ritter. Just one final song for today, but the great music doesn't stop with From the Woods. The Monday crew on Suburbs Radio has you covered for the rest of the day, so do stay tuned in. Well, it's always a good time to play some Prince. So here is I Would Die for You. Thanks for listening. Have a great week, everybody.

Hey everybody, that was M, I believe, real name, musician, producer Robin Scott, but anyway, that was M with the 1980s, and boy, that song drips with the 80s in the best possible way, doesn't it? The song, Pop Music. No theme this week, we're not doing 80s, we're not doing songs by people with one-letter names, we're not doing songs where the word music is misspelled, we're just doing just a usual collection of music on this week's Moondog Show. By the way, I'm your host, Will Pfeiffer. I'll be playing for the next half hour, or for next hour. I'm screwing up today. I don't know what's going on. For the next hour, stuff from my music collection. And here we go, for no particular reason except I want to hear it. Here's a song you probably know from a band you probably know. Take it away, Mick.

Okay, that was Bruce Springsteen, of course, from The River with Crush on You. Before that, we had Patti Smith singing Because of the Night, a song Springsteen started and wrote a lot of, then handed off to Patti, and she filled in the blanks and rewrote it sort of about her burgeoning relationship with future husband Fred Sonic Smith. So there's a story behind that one. Then we had the New York Dolls from their excellent album, A Hard Night's Day, of demos and live cuts and stuff with Don't Start Me Talking, and of course, kick things off with the Rolling Stones and Let's Spend the Night Together. Well, now let's move. I like this song, but I don't think I've ever played it on the show. Here is Till Tuesday with Voices Carry.

Okay, in that set, we kick things off with Amy Mann, Until Tuesday with Voices Carry. And we had Linda Brady singing about the smell of the newsprint from the excellent compilation CD, Berserkly's Best, Home of the Hits Revisited, which we'll be hearing a little bit more from a little later in the show. And then we had great Paul Westerberg from My Beloved Replacements with Runaway Wind. We had Rod Stewart with Every Picture Tells a Story. And then we had my beloved Dinosaur Jr., sing about Feel the Pain. Well, speaking of beloved, here's another one of my favorite bands from my favorite album of theirs, although many would disagree. Here are the Kinks from Give the People What They Want with Killer's Eyes.

0: okay? I want the song of the American dorm room.
1: That was the great Jeff Rosenstock with Pash Rash from his album Worry. And that album is hard to play from because each song leads into the next. Perhaps I'll play the song of the American dorm room in an upcoming show. Excuse me. Before that, we had the English Beat with Mirror in the Bathroom. We had the Producers with Certain Kind of Girl. We had the Greg Kinn Band also from that Berserkly's Best album I mentioned earlier with the breakup song. It kicked things off with the Kinks and Killer's Eyes. Excuse me, I cannot get rid of this nagging cough. Coming to the end of another episode of the Moondog Show, alas. Hope you enjoyed it. I hope you'll stick around for, I believe, championship finals following this, but I hope so. But stick around for whatever, because there's going to be some good music. Come back next week. In the meantime, be good to yourselves and be good to each other. I'm going to leave you with Tony Okay and the Funky Western Civilization, because our Western civilization is so screwed up right now. We could use a good song about it. See you next week. Bye-bye.

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0: If I had my time again, I would do it.
1: I'm pretty good at it. I gotta tell you, since people have been playing this MapTap game that everybody likes on the transom, I've been getting a little better because I enjoy playing that each morning. However, I'm not good enough to share my scores like other people who are really good at geography, like Matt Carlson, Vasant Harris, etc.
2: Well, this should be, I think, a pretty easy geographical entity for them to figure out.
1: Okay.
2: So, all right, here's the. I'm going to play three or four songs, and we'll come back. This is the first one from Led Zeppelin, When the Levee Breaks.

0: All right, you are listening to Midlife Crisis. I'm Bob Peterson, and I'm joined by Patrick Foster. Say hello, Patrick.
1: Hello, Patrick.
0: Thank you, Patrick. I just wanted to break through the music real quick to, number one, check the audio levels, but I heard on the transom that the first couple of minutes of my show didn't air, so I thought I would reintroduce the show. Today, Patrick is joining me for the mystery theme show. I'm playing songs around four different mystery themes, and Patrick is going to try to guess the theme after, oh, maybe three songs. We just heard one song so far, When the Levee Breaks, and this theme is centered around geography. And we got another song coming up, and this is from Bill Mulligan's favorite artist, Randy Newman. The name of this song is Louisiana 1927. You ready? Are you starting to figure out the theme yet, or do you need a little more, send more clues, Patrick?
1: I am definitely going to need more songs.
0: All right. I think you'll have a good idea after three songs where this is going. And if not, I will give you one hint, but the songs will definitely make it clear. So here is Randy Newman with Louisiana 1927.

0: Welcome back to Midlife Crisis. I think I've ironed out our technical details. Say hello, Patrick.
1: Hello, Patrick. Is that better?
0: Yeah, I think it is. I can hear you better. I just forgot to do the output on the computer correctly. But anyways,
1: no problem.
0: I think the people on the transom are dying to know if you've got this. I think they all want to guess. But let me just recap the songs for the theme. We kicked it off with When the Levee Breaks from Led Zeppelin, followed by Louisiana 1927 from Randy Newman. Then it was Stuck Between Stations from the Hold Steady, and last, Graceland from Paul Simon. So, Patrick, do you have a guess on what the theme is?
1: I do have a guess on what the theme is.
0: Yes.
1: I'm gonna go with a river that runs from up near Chicago, Minneapolis type area all the way down to Memphis, New Orleans. I'm gonna say the theme is the Mississippi River.
0: You got it right, Patrick. You got it right. Yay! It is the Mississippi River. Yes. It says the audio is louder, but you sound like you're in a well, and maybe you are in a well. Are you in a well, Patrick?
1: I'm not in a well, but let me try this. Hang on. All right, is that any better? Am I out of the well?
0: We'll find out.
1: My speaker.
0: But
1: okay. We'll find out.
0: Yes, I chose songs about the Mississippi River, and it is, in fact, an expansive river. It flows 2,350 miles from Lake Itasca, Minnesota, which is in the northern part of Minnesota, down to the Gulf of Mexico. And it's the Gulf of Mexico, damn it. And it drains parts of 31 states and two Canadian provinces. And regarding the songs, When the Levee Breaks from Led Zeppelin was a cover of Kansas Joe McCoy and Memphis Mimi, who wrote the song performed the song in 1929, and it's about the Great Mississippi Flood of 1927. It's the most destructive river flood in the history of the USA. It expanded over 20,000 square miles in the Mississippi Delta region, extending over Mississippi, Arkansas, and Louisiana, and it killed 500 people. And the next song, Louisiana 1927, was about the Louisiana residents who were victims to that and how the federal government did a poor job of responding to the emergency. And Calvin Coolidge was the president at that time, and he's considered one of the worst, and no one thought it couldn't get any worse until now. Well, do you agree? Yeah, I agree. And then we heard...
1: Yeah.
0: Then, to prove how expansive the Mississippi River, I got out of the Mississippi Delta region and played songs about the Mississippi River up in Minneapolis. We heard Stuck Between Stations from The Hold Steady, and that song is all over the place. You noticed that it mentioned John Berryman. What do you know about John Berryman, Patrick?
1: He was a poet who lived quite a troubled life, but wrote a couple of really sprawling, outstanding books of poetry, very stream of consciousness. He kind of reminds me of like the Minutemen of poets, because his poems were like these little short, like he called them dream songs. They're these short little poems, and there's a whole couple volumes of dream songs that are really, really good.
0: Yeah, and you know, I'm glad you added that, because that kind of ties into the other character. Or they mentioned Sal Paradise, who is a character in Jack Kerouac's On the Road. So this was all about youthful exuberance and exploration, meeting their inevitable demise and drowning in the Mississippi River, which they reference in there, and turning to dust. And it's kind of a fatalistic song. So that song's all over the place. But thanks for giving us context on that. And then obviously we heard... Paul Simon with Graceland, which talks about the Memphis stop on the Mississippi River, and it talked about his trip to go see Graceland in Memphis and driving along the Mississippi River. So that was the theme, and I got one song that just drives us home, and I'm going to play that. But I think I'm going to respond to our listeners. They're dying to guess. So go ahead and give me your guesses on the transom. Patrick promises he won't look at your guesses, and we'll see if you guys guess it before Patrick does. And then Patrick's only going to be with me till 5 Eastern, and then for the second half of the show, I will have people call in the Google Voice, and I'll give you that number later, so you can guess on the air live, and I'll put you on the spot. So those are the new game rules, and I think we'll sort this out. So how's that, Patrick? Does that sound like a good plan?
1: That sounds great. What if I'm the first person to call back in? Will you still talk to me?
0: Of course. That means you beat them. Yeah, it's all you know, all's fair in love and war and internet radio, you know?
1: That's right.
0: All right. Have you ever heard of the band The Rainmakers, Patrick?
1: No, I can't say that I have.
0: They are kind of a heartland rock band from Kansas City, Missouri. They were huge in the 80s. And my big group of college friends, that was one of the bands we really latched on to. And I got to admit, I love their music, but I can't stand the guy's voice. But they have this song about the Mississippi River, which is just an absolute banger. So I'm going to play that. It's called Downstream.

0: All right, that was the Rainmakers with Downstream, with a lot of great references to the Mississippi River, from Mark Twain to Chuck Berry. Absolute banger of a song. What did you think of the Rainmakers, Patrick?
1: I liked it, and I want to listen to more. Where would you suggest is the best place to start, Bob?
0: Oh, my God. I just know individual songs. I think they had an album called Tornado that was really good. Okay. Their self-titled debut. Actually, the self-titled debut is where I'd start it, because they had that song on there and a song called Big Fat Blonde. And I think that was our misogynistic anthem in college that I'm embarrassed that I liked. I'm actually thinking about doing a theme called Body Shaming. Songs that talk about body types and body images that are probably inappropriate in this day and age. I'm going to do a body shaming one. But I have another. Everybody says you're sounding good now, and you know that's good. Thank you, guys. Thanks for the feedback. Are you interested in another theme?
1: I am very interested in another theme, yes.
0: And I definitely don't want to exclude the audience. I want them to give their guesses on the transom. Patrick won't look, but we'll see if Patrick can come up with the theme. I'll be watching the transom, and I'll be talking to Patrick off air about if he can guess the theme, and I'll let you know if you guys beat Patrick to the punch. But then at 5 Eastern, we'll let you guys be the contestants, and whoever calls in first gets to guess right or wrong. So
1: I love it.
0: I'll give you that number after the theme. But I was telling Patrick, everybody, he got the head start on this one. The category that links all these songs is band personnel. There's something about the band personnel that links all these songs and bands together. And we're going to kick things off. So you don't have to listen to lyrics. It all has just everything, your knowledge of band personnel. And we're going to kick things off with Stone Roses.

0: I do too. I just like to make fun of the flute.
1: All right. We are back live on our mystery theme show, Midlife Crisis. I'm Bob Peterson here with Patrick Foster. And Patrick already has a pretty good idea of what the answer is. So let me cue up a little, where is it? Hold on a second, Patrick. I got to do this right, just like a game show. Okay. So far in that set, we heard

0: came on, I knew it had to be bands with singers named Ian.
1: Bands with singers named Ian. Is that your final answer?
0: That is my final answer.
1: You are correct. I picked out songs with bands named Ian, and you are correct, but I have to give props where they are due. Kurt Gallagher figured it out right into the second song, early in the second song. So, Kurt, good job. Yes, he was on the transom. He figured it out. There were some other early guesses that were good. Let me just read this on the air. Bill Mulligan said they're all white dudes, and you know what? He's correct, but that's the wrong answer. Harris King said British wankers. That was correct until we got to Minor Threat. Ian McKay's not a British wanker. And if I think Waiting Room would have sounded a lot different if he had a British accent, don't you think?
0: Absolutely, yeah. It might not have worked the same way.
1: Yeah. But I have a whole playlist of songs featuring bands with singers named Ian, so I want to get to that.
0: Absolutely. That's a great theme, Bob. It really is. I love that segue idea. That's a really cool thread to put together through the music. Yeah, it's really cool.
1: Oh, yeah. And to be honest with you, I didn't include all the bands with singers named Ian, but I have some good stuff coming up. But I was going to talk about my night last night. I was in Minneapolis, and I was fortunate to see MJ Lenderman and Katie Crutchfield from Waxahachie.
0: Wow, wow.
1: And they were
0: excellent.
1: Performing solo acoustic, but they were on stage together with just a pedal steel guitarist and a keyboardist. And they took turns.
0: Wow, cool.
1: They were co-headlining, but they did it really well. Like, they'd take turns, you know, playing their own songs, and it was really, really cool. You get to realize what great songwriters they are, and I felt like I saw something really special. So that was a cool show. But I had a big night out, too.
0: That sounds great.
1: Hey,
0: Bob, last night you didn't have a $100 steak, did you?
1: I did. Not only that, it was my first food orgasm because I ate a $100 steak. And the story surrounding my confusion. I get confused by things, especially this technology where you have to make reservations online. Now, I had been to Manny's Steakhouse like 20 years ago in Minneapolis. It's like the premier place where all the celebrities go. It's a great steakhouse. But when I was there 20 years ago, I was shocked that the prices were like $50 to $60 for a steak. And I was like, oh my God. But I wanted to go back there. And when I looked up restaurants near the venue where the concert was, I went to Murray's Steakhouse instead of Manny's. So I made a reservation at Murray's, and when I looked at the menu, I'm like, oh my God, the price of the steaks haven't gone up. They're still $50. I think they're even cheaper. And the menu looked great. So I made a reservation for Murray's, except when I got to the parking ramp, I put in Murray's, and it entered Manny's. So I walked into Manny's and said, I have a reservation for $5.45. I'm like, they're like, sorry, we don't have it. And I'm like, oh, shoot, I must have screwed up on the open app. I thought I entered it. I am so sorry. And they're like, well, you know, I didn't want to tell them I made it for the wrong place because immediately I realized I went to Manny's instead of Murray's, and there was two different restaurants. So they said, well, we do have a table if you want to stay. I'm like, okay. And then Jules like, this is great. And then when I saw the price of the food, I was like, oh, shit. Now I'm really embarrassed. So like, I kept crossing myself up and I got myself into a hole. So I bought a $100 steak. I bit the bullet and oh my God, it was amazing. 12-ounce filet.
0: Wow. Nice.
1: Yeah. I could have spent $160 on the porterhouse cause that was enough to feed two. They had a 54-ounce cut with a rib. It looked like a Fred Flintstone, you know, brontosaurus burger, you know, type of thing, you know? Oh my God. But it was something, and yeah, you go there. I mean, the walls are littered with all the famous people from, like, you know, dignitaries to sports stars to, you know, athletes. It's really, to musicians, it's really cool. So,
0: that is very cool.
1: Have you ever had a $100 steak, Patrick?
0: No, I don't think I have. I don't think I have had a $100 steak. Yeah. I may have actually had a $100 steak, but I didn't pay $100 for it. I've occasionally been to events. Where my wife eats, you know, with these car dealers, because she works in the car industry. And I remember once there was a group of BMW dealers, and I didn't know what the food cost, but it was obviously very expensive.

0: expensive. So it was delicious.
1: I'm afraid I have a lot of noise in the background. My dogs, they're tap dancing in the background, you know, and we have these hardwood floors, so they make a lot of noise. Even when they're being quiet, they make a lot of noise. But so I'm going to finish out the set of songs with bands named Ian. Okay?
0: Okay.
1: Feel free to stick around. When this is done, I'll bid you farewell at 5, and then I'll open up the rest of the show to the audience to call in.
0: That's great.
1: This is a request from Harris King, because he really loves Jethro Tull, because they have a singer named Ian, and he felt really bad that they didn't include Jethro Tull on his flute songs, you know, or on his show featuring flute songs. So here's to make amends for Harris's oversight. Here's Cross-Eyed Mary. Whoops, sorry with the intro there, guys.

0: All right, welcome back to Midlife Crisis. This is the mystery theme show. This is like a game show, but on the radio. And we've come to the conclusion of Patrick's tenure with us. Thank you for joining us, Patrick.
1: Bob, thank you very much for asking me. I had a blast. Your themes are amazing, and I can't wait to see what happens in the second half of the show.
0: Oh, yeah, I think it's going to get interesting when we let the listeners out there weigh in. It's going to be fun. I can't wait to see everybody tear up the airwaves to get first on the air. I hope they're not, and that's going to be the rules. They have to call in if they want. They have to call in with the answer. This is like a game show. Like caller number one gets the free tickets to see April Wine and Triumph live at County Stadium in Milwaukee. Yeah. No. Anyways. But this is better. They get their voice on internet radio with tens of listeners. And
1: exactly.
0: And then they get...
1: Up in the tens.
0: Yes. And then they get credibility amongst the Rock and the Suburbs crew. Anything you want to say before you go?
1: I just want to say thanks to you, Bob. I think the themes are really clever. You shared a little bit with me, and I'm looking forward to it. But... Hey, long live Midlife Crisis. I'm glad you have one every week on the air.
0: And we should probably say, are you going to be back on the air tonight?
1: I will, yeah. I've got a little bit of work to do on the podcast episode for tomorrow, and I'll finish that up, and then we have Scott Parks coming up after you, and then I'll be on later in the night to drink some beer, play some music, and watch some ice hockey.
0: And if you get tired, this is a marathon. My wife is in Ashland, Wisconsin at a track meet and probably won't get home until really late. So I can always take over live for you if you want.
1: Oh, well, there you go. I will take you up on that offer.
0: You did a five-hour show the other day. And like I said, you know, just make sure that when you're doing your dandelions, you're hydrating and taking the restorative dandelions because you need to recover, you know, the ones that allow your brain and body to recover.
1: I was definitely dehydrated in the morning, so I've got to make sure I'm hydrating and restorifying for sure.
0: Well, thank you so much for joining us, Pat. It's always an honor to have you on the show. It raises up my show a couple of notches for sure.
1: I'm honored.
0: All right. Have a good one and go work on that podcast.
1: All right. I'll talk to you soon. Bye.
0: Bye. That was Patrick Foster, folks. That is so cool to have him on the show. It's so cool to have him live. But coming up now, before I get into the next round, I should probably tell you what we heard. More bands with Ian. We heard Jethro Tull with Ian Anderson, and they did Cross-Eyed Mary from Aqualung, which was, gosh, that was in heavy rotation for me, that album, in high school. After that, we heard Echo and the Bunnymen featuring Ian McCullough on lead vocals doing Seven Seas. Ian Curtis and Joy Division did Transmission. And last, we heard solo artist Ian Drury and the Blockheads with Sex and Drugs and Rock and Roll. And I got to admit, I've missed out on a couple of Ians. Ian Asbury from The Cult and Ian Hunter from Mott the Hoople. So sorry I didn't have time for all that. But I got another great theme I want to get into. And the way this works, folks, I'll put the number on the transom. But you call me on my Google Voice if you think you know the answer. It's 715-390-0430. If you're wrong, I'll hang up and let somebody else call. And I'll let people on the transom know if we have a winner. Again, that number is 715-390-0430. You have to go on the air and announce the winner. And we'll stop after whatever song and announce it. But in any event, this next theme has to do with production and performance. So something about the next set of songs, they all have something similar in production and in the performance of the songs. Again, you don't have to listen to the lyrics. You don't have to look at the title of the band or who's in it. It's something about how these songs are either performed or produced. And we're going to kick things off with the Beatles.

0: All right, we have a winner here on the mystery theme. Hello, mystery. Hello, winner. Why don't you introduce yourself to the audience?
1: Well, this is your number one listener, little brother. This is your big brother, Dano.
0: Hey, good work, Dano. He got it midway through, or right at the start. Or you got it. Actually, you got it during the second song. Yeah, before the Donna Summer song.
1: You did not help me. I got to tell you, listeners, that there was no help. No.
0: All right, what is the theme that links those three songs in terms of performance and production?
1: Well, they all used the Moog synthesizer.
0: That's right, and I hate to be a stickler. It's actually, I just heard something on this, it's pronounced Moog. I called it Moog all along, but it's the Moog synthesizer.
1: Well, when you're trailer trash like me, you bastardize shit and twist. Yes.
0: But it's fun.
1: The life of the song once it hits America, man.
0: Yeah, it's always sounds good when a Wisconsinite says Moog. You know, it's like cows, you know. But anyways,
1: yeah, spell it Moog, huh?
0: Have you ever got a chance to play a Moog synthesizer?
1: No, I never have. All those wires scared me like a spider web. It just looked too far too advanced for me. But I was just a dumb drummer, man. But I was fascinated, and it was when the synthesizer hit the ground, like with the Beatles song you played, and it was like it opened up a whole new world, similar to the culture shock the ninjas had when they were introduced to laser tag.
0: That's right. They were in a brand new thing. Couple things about the Moog I want to say. Like I said, the Beatles used it on a couple of songs on Abbey Road, but you know who the first rock band was to use a Moog?
1: Oh, God, let me guess. I want to say, it was Kraftwerk.
0: No, that came in the 70s. The Beatles used in 69, the first rock band. There's other people in popular music use it. Some of the jazz people used it, but the first rock band, according to the Wikipedia, was The Doors with Strange Days, I think. And that same year, the Monkees used, on one of their albums, they used the Moog. So,
1: yeah, I never would have known that.
0: But we have one of our listeners, Harris King. He's a big fan of electronic music, could probably do a whole show, and I'm sure he could, on the Moog. He's done it on some of the different electronic synthesizers, but I wanted to feature songs with the Moog, and I'm glad you picked up on that. I remember that Donna Summer song. Remember you telling me all about the Moog synthesizer and what that noise it made. And when that song came out, Brian Eno said, this is going to be the future of music to come, you know, after hearing that song. And hold on, I wrote it down. The guy who wrote and produced that song with the Moog from Donna Summer was Giorgio Moroder.
1: Moroder.
0: Yep, he produced and co-wrote that. And then on Flashlight, Bernie Worrell, the keyboardist, used the Moog as a bass. He used like three different Moogs to make the bass line in that. So, very cool. But I got a couple more songs I'm going to play. Actually, I'll do one more song. I'll let you pick. Do you want to hear Stereolab, Gary Numan, or the Beastie Boys? Actually, no, I'll give you two. No, it's either Stereolab or the Beastie Boys.
1: Okay, Stereolab.
0: All right, we're going to hear Stereo Labs, and the name of the song is called Moogie Wonderland. Thanks for joining me, Patrick. And after this, Dan, oh my God, I am getting senile. But anyway, thanks, Dano. We got one more Moog synthesizer song, and then we'll go on to the last theme after that. So here's Stereo Lab.

All right, we just heard some of the crazy sounds that the Moog synthesizer makes on that song, Moogy Wonderland from Stereolab. And if you missed that prior set, I played four songs that featured the Moog synthesizer, including The Beatles, Here Comes the Sun, Parliament's Flashlight, Donna Summer's I Feel Love, and the aforementioned Stereolab. And you know what? I have one more mystery theme I want you guys to guess. Remember that number, if you think you got it, call me at 715-390-0430. I'll write that in the transom after I start this next song. All right, we are getting into this last category, which is all about personnel. That's right, personnel. All four of these bands have something in common when it comes to personnel. So don't listen to lyrics, don't look at titles, just listen to the band and think who's in them and what do these bands share in common. If you figure it out, let me know.

0: All right, you're listening to Midlife Crisis Mystery Theme, and we already have a winner. The category was personnel. And what do the Vandals and Devo have in common when it comes to personnel? And we had probably a tie. Somebody guessed on the transom right when this person called in. And identify yourself, caller.
1: Hey, it's Vasant from the suburbs of Chicago.
0: Thanks for calling in, Vasant. What do the Vandals and Devo have in common?
1: That would be bands Josh Freese drummed in.
0: That's right. And I remember looking this up a long time ago. 2 years ago, I did a show called The Transfer Portal, where I featured artists that played with a lot of different bands. I had like Dave Grohl, MJ Lunderman, Robert Pollard, and Josh Freese. But I looked this up, and I think he's probably played on hundreds and hundreds of studio albums with different bands, and I think he's performed live with probably dozens and dozens of bands. And the Vandals was just probably the band he played the most with. Did you listen to the Vandals?
1: No, I'm not that into them. I don't know that much about them.
0: Okay. I know you you and Paul are scheming a punk rock show. Is this going to come to fruition?
1: I hope so, yeah. I'd love to.
0: Oh, that would be, that would probably be go to the top of the list of amazing shows on the radio or the podcast if you guys talk about your favorite punk rock albums. I would love that. I think there's a demand, so we're going to push you to this. We're going to hold you to it.
1: Sure, I'd love to do it.
0: So do you know, I played too, what other bands, tell us some of the bands that you know of that Josh Freese has played in.
1: I mean, most recently, Red Hot Chili Peppers. Probably too many names. Has he been with Chili Peppers? I feel like he must have at some point, but no, maybe Chad Smith has been there for a while, so never Chili Peppers.
0: Yeah, Chad Smith replaced Jeremy Irons in the Chili Peppers and has been there, but no, he's been with a lot. He's been with Nine Inch Nails, who I don't have queued up. I got a bunch of songs featuring Josh Freese or bands that had him play at one point, but might not be him on drums, but he was with the Replacements. He played on Westerberg and Tommy Stinson's, some of their solo stuff. He played with Nine Inch Nails. I think he was even with Guns N' Roses, touring band. He was in a band called Perfect Circle that I don't know anything about, and what I listened to wasn't worth really playing on the radio.
1: That's the guy from Tool's side project.
0: Yeah. And then he was also in, he replaced Taylor Hawkins in the Foo Fighters, but was unceremoniously let go. And that's disappointed me because Josh is a great drummer. And I remember there was like a time of all the drummer controversies. Like I think that time Zach Starkey got released from The Who. There was another prominent drummer who was fired.
1: I can't remember now.
0: Drummers get misabused, you know. I think the drummers that stay in bands are the ones that probably have, like, who own the PA equipment, so they can't fire them or something.
1: Yeah, with Josh Freese, it's hard because he's been in so many. It's like he's not memorable for any one band, right? So it's hard to think of stuff he's been in unless you sit down and actually look at it.
0: Right. Well, I've seen Freese a couple times live. Have you ever seen him live?
1: Not to my knowledge, no.
0: Yeah, I saw him play with Westerberg solo twice. He was also part of the Replacements when they reunited. And I love Chris Marrs, but I got to admit, when he was playing live, I was like, these songs are tighter than they ever sounded, you know, with him on drums. And that's not a knock on Chris Marrs. It's just he's a good drummer, and he doesn't overplay. He just keeps good time and beats the shit out of the Skins. He's great. I'm a big Josh Freese fan. So I'm not happy that the Foo Fighters let him go. But are you a Foo Fighters fan at all?
1: Yeah, definitely. I like them a lot. Yeah, I haven't listened to the new one yet, though.
0: Yeah, I'm actually excited to hear it because I get to see the Foo Fighters for the first time at Bourbon and Beyond. So I can't wait to hear the new Foo Fighters. So, and I didn't hear one song, and it sounds really good. You know, I think Foo Fighters is one of those bands that I've always taken for granted that I like, but never bought their stuff. Like Tom Petty was that way for me. Pearl Jam is that way for me. Nothing against them. I just never went out and bought their physical product because I hear them enough. But
1: I get it.
0: Anything you want to say or anything you want to do before signing off here, Vasant.
1: No, I'll let you continue on, and we'll see. Excited to see what you play next.
0: Yeah, I'm going to feature bands and artists that had Josh Fige on drums, including some of the ones we talked about. And like I said, we saw him at St. Paul, at the Midway Stadium, where the St. Paul Saints minor league baseball team plays. And I guess it holds about 20, 30,000 people, and saw the Replacements reunion there. And I've seen them. That was the fifth time I'd seen the Replacements, and that was the best I've ever seen them, because they were really, really inspired, and it meant a lot to them, and I think they delivered. But Josh was great there. But we'll hear him with Foo Fighters, or we'll hear Foo Fighters. We won't hear him on the drums, but we'll hear some Paul Westerberg and Tommy Stimson, and then I think that'll probably be the end of the show. And if there's any time left, I'll take some requests. But thanks, Vasant, and congratulations on winning the mystery theme.
1: Thank you.
0: All right. You have a good one.
1: See you, man. Bye.
0: Bye. All right. Coming up here, this is Live Replacements from their very first reunion show in 2014. It happened at Riot Fest at Toronto. I have that. I got a lot of Live Replacements. But this is the first song they led off with. No one knew what to expect from the Replacements when they reunited, but they definitely delivered on this song. Here is their opening song from Riot Fest, Taking a Ride. Whoops, let me try again. Here's their lead-off song from Riot Fest 2014, Taking a Ride.
2: We'll play some old shit if that's all right.

All right, that wraps up mystery theme today, folks. That last theme was, the theme was Josh Freese and bands he played with. You heard My Hero from Foo Fighters. He didn't play on that album, but he was with the Foo Fighters. And then we heard, before that, we heard Replacements with Taking a Ride from their reunion concert with Josh Freese on drums. I got two more songs to play out with that Josh Freese played on the studio albums. We hear songs from Paul Westerberg and Tommy Stinson. Stay tuned for Scott Parks. His theme is all mixed up. All his clues on the playlist are mixed up, and I'm not dyslexic enough to interpret what those songs are. So stay tuned, and you'll be able to figure it out. He continues the puzzles. But thanks for listening, and we'll see you next week. I come in with a pre-recorded show about flowers.

Hey there. Welcome to Championship Vinyl. I'm Brian Butts. There is no truer scene in movie history than the scene in the movie High Fidelity when John Cusack declares that he will now sell 5 copies of the 3 EPs for the Beta Band, puts it on, and you see all the people in the store start perking up their ears and then gradually buying the record. There's something about the song that's playing while you're shopping for records that always sounds so much cooler. And you have to be careful because sometimes you end up with a record at home you've never listened to. But man, it sounded cool that day in the record store when you were looking. When I was shopping on record store day, it was Father John Misty's Mahashana that was playing in the record store. That song specifically, She Cleans Up, and it is a good song. I'd never really dove much into Father John Misty before. I know a lot of my friends like him a lot, but that song was playing and it kicked a lot of butt. So anyway, I bought one record on record store day. I bought Dog's Eye View's Happy Nowhere. It was pressed on vinyl for the very first time. I wanted to tell a quick story and then we'll play some music. I saw them at Bogart's in Cincinnati. It had to have probably been 1996, with about, I don't know, 75 people. It was a great show. Before that, the opener was the Wallflowers, which I saw with about 15 other people. I had no idea who they were at the time or that it was Bob Dylan's kid or any of that stuff. But the Dog's Eye View came out. They put on a great show for a very small crowd. And then afterwards, the guitar player or the lead singer, Peter Stewart, came out with his guitar out into the parking lot and played a couple more songs, including this one. It's called Bulletproof and Bleeding. It was written about former Cincinnati mayor Jerry Springer, apparently. And so someone pointed out that he didn't play the Cincinnati song in Cincinnati. So he came out and played it for the folks who stuck around in the parking lot. And it was really cool. We're also going to hear a solo song from Peter Stewart, Propeller Girl, that features Adam Duritz from Counting Crows. We'll also hear a Counting Crows cover of Jesse Malin, and then a new Jesse Malin song, and then I'll check back in. So see, it's all connected.

All right, welcome back. That was Jesse Malin with Hollywood Forever, a new song by him. Before that was Counting Crows covering Jesse Malin's song Oshina from Silver Patron Saints. Peter Stewart with Propeller Girl off Propeller, and Dog's Eye View with Bulletproof and Bleeding off of Happy Nowhere. I am headed to Nashville this weekend to see two shows at the Ryman. Ani DeFranco is playing there Friday night, and Josh Ritter happens to be playing there Saturday night, so I'm going for both. We're going to hear a song from each. We're going to hear New They Might Be Giants, New Courtney Barnett, and then I'm just going to let the music take me where it takes me from there. Make sure you stick around for Bill Mulligan. He's up next with Mulligan Stew, and make sure you're listening to the Rock in the Suburbs podcast. You can find it at suburbspod.com or wherever you get your podcasts. This is Josh Ritter off of The Historical Consequences of Josh Ritter with Real Long Distance.

All right, that was a lot of good stuff. That was John Sinclair by Blind Melon off of Nico, Eden by 10,000 Maniacs off of Our Time in Eden, Come Back Down by Toad the Wet Sprocket off Pale, Wonder by Courtney Barnett off her new album Creature of Habit, Get Down by They Might Be Giants off of their new album The World Is to Dig, Overlap by Ani DeFranco off Out of Range, and Real Long Distance by Josh Ritter off The Historical Consequences of Josh Ritter. I've got time for about two or three more songs, and then we'll turn it over to Bill Mulligan and Mulligan Stew. I hope you stick around. I have been listening to some REM, late REM that I kind of ignored at the time, right before they broke up. And here's a song off Collapse Into Now. It's the first track, Discover, and we'll hear whatever else I have time to play for you, and then we'll turn it over to Bill Mulligan. Thanks for listening.